You got to be kidding. You say how much you respect women. I'm buying your meals, I'm paying your bills, while your eye is switching positions.

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And if you're by yourself, no worries.

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Oh yeah, let me hear you sing it. Everybody in the place, put those hands in the air. Yeah, check it out one time. You know it's for real. Then transfer you all on yourself. Getting biz, come on.

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1: 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However, it is not available.